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2: As you wish.

Roger Daltrey says, get rid of the VAR in the World Cup. Rock 102, Springfield's Classic Rock. It's Matthew James. He says it takes away from the emotion of the game. Obviously, he's a big fan of the game. He loved the 1966 World Cup jerseys for England, but he's sick of looking over the penalty kicks and the goals, and there's been cases of mistaken identity given to the wrong players during these VARs. So he says get rid of them. I say get rid of the whole sport because the U.S. men's national team is out, so who cares for four more years? Am I right?

0: She don't like it. Matthew James doesn't like it. Eric Clapton may have liked it. I think the Grateful Dead liked it, though. Rock 102 Springfield's Classic Rock. It's Matthew James. Of course, there was Driving That Train high on Casey Jones, You Better. And you better check out the Grateful Dead Hour. That's coming up Saturday at 11 p.m. David Gans, who knows his Grateful Dead. I thought I knew my Grateful Dead. He knows his Grateful Dead. He knows it from the 60s, 70s, 80s, even up through today with Dead & Company. Now, all the original members are mostly passed on, except for Bill Kreischman, Mickey Hart. But you still got to hear these deep classic cuts. And there's still a place for the new stuff. Dead & Company, who just played the Sphere, not that long ago. So maybe there'll be some Sphere songs in there from the Dead's final shows. It all goes down Saturday night at 11. It's all driven by Leah Honda of Enfield. The Grateful Dead Hour here on Rock 102.
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Motley Crue still on tour. Rock 102, Springfield's classic rock. They are coming to Mansfield, the old Great Woods, now the Xfinity Center, on August 1st. They're going up to Maine also one of these times. And Saratoga Springs at the end of this month, July 29th. I don't know. I think maybe Motley Crue should have gone the Boston route. Not Boston, Massachusetts, but Boston the band, and did a couple albums and disappeared forever.

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Every song, every musician, every songwriter, and every album that's ever been released over the last 75 years has got some sort of story behind it. Some of those stories are about success, some of those stories about spectacular failures. Some of those stories are heartwarming tales of real-life inspiration, and some of those stories make you want to haul off and punch somebody right in the face. 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

0: Canada's favorite song. There he goes. Bryan Adams, Rock 102, Springfield's classic rock. Long Meadow's favorite son, Baxi, has a musical podcast. He's going to sit down and talk to some legends. This week, singer-songwriter Jacob Augustine, and also on Baxi's Facebook page, he's teased some really cool episodes coming up. 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

Whitesnake is back in vinyl form. Rock 102, Springfield's classic rock. It's Matthew James. Whitesnake is reissuing three of its biggest 80s albums, Slide It In, Slip of the Tongue, and their self-titled album, Whitesnake. That's the thing about self-titled albums. They're named after themselves, which includes this one on it, is also getting the vinyl treatment. More info coming up. Check out the Rock 102 app to keep up to date with all the rock gossip. In the middle of the night, I hear the wolf howl, honey, sniffing around your door.

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This next one from Bad Company is the song that almost was in Rock 102, Springfield's classic rock. Paul Rogers said one time that Feel Like Making Love actually began as a song when he started writing it when he was still with the band Free. Years later, after forming Bad Company, Mick Ralph, the other guitarist, added the signature riff and the chorus and completed the track. Went on to become a top 10 hit, but it almost never did. We

0: Yes. Always love that one. Rock 102, Springfield's classic rock. It's Matthew James. I loved it growing up, and then I found a new love for it 25 years ago or 20 years ago when the Martin Scorsese flick The Departed came out in 05. There was a crazy version on there with Van Morrison, which led me to the concert that was taped at, which was 1990s Roger Waters live from Berlin a year after the wall came down right there in Berlin. And there's a bunch of stars that pop in. Van Morrison sings the hook on Comfortably Numb. And it's amazing. Makes me want to get in the car and drive. And Rock 102 is making that a lot easier for you. We're going to give you $102 of gas this summer. And I'll tell you about that coming up a little later.
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jump, Matthew James. That's what people were telling me on the Text Me for Tires line the other night. Rock 102, Springfield's classic rock. I just kind of, now, I wasn't making fun of the Doors. I was just saying they had one or two albums and then 52 best of albums. And then every time Jim Morrison spoke into a speaker or something, they grabbed that and released it as poetry. Every time he ordered takeout or at the drive-up window at McDonald's, they somehow found that recordings and remastered them and reissued it. I'm not saying I don't like the Doors. I do like the Doors. I even love the Doors. But three albums and 52 best ofs later, where was the lie? Where was the lie?

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Along with this next song on Rock 102, Springfield's classic rock.

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It's Matthew James. Michael Monarch, original lead guitarist from Steppenwolf, turned 76 the other day. Happy birthday, Michael. Rock 102, Springfield's classic rock.

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2: As you wish.

There they go. 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Announced just yesterday, the Sticks headlining the Great New England Fair, the Big E. Keep it right here on Rock 102, Springfield's classic rock, because Pat Kelly's giving you tickets to the Big E all summer long. 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Very cool.

0: 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It's Matthew James. 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

country artist on the way here on Rock 102? Maybe. Springfield's classic rock, it's Matthew James. Poison's first hit, Every Rose Has Its Thorn, actually got some play on country radio when it first came out. It's got a country vibe to it, but I don't think they would have been playing this one on Kix Country.

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0: Hold on loosely and hold on to Pat Kelly tightly. Rock 102, Springfield's classic rock. It's Matthew James every afternoon. Pat Kelly is giving away tickets to Foo Fighters at the Mohegan Sun Arena on October 4th. 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

And there they go, Def Leppard, currently on tour, and also a Vegas residency, I believe. 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

There they go, the boys from Boston, Rock 102, Springfield's classic rock. Here we go with the boys that were kicked out of New Haven and banned for life. See, we keep things very New England here on Rock 102.

0: AU Rock 102, Springfield's Classic Rock. It's Matthew James hanging out with you for another half hour or so. Then I'll be back in the morning to host the final Bax and Nagel Best Of, because they're coming back from vacation next week.
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There we go. Rush, who announced this week that they are releasing an extensive audiophile reissue, Rock 102 Springfield's Classic Rock. 11 classic albums from the 70s and 80s are going to start kind of staggered releasing this summer. It's the campaign will kick off with 1975's Fly By Night and 77's A Farewell to Kings. 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

As you know, Rock 102 has been playing classic rock since many of these classic rock songs were new. And during that time, a lot of music has been ignored, forgotten, stolen, or misplaced. And while there's no doubt that Rock 102 plays the very best of the best, there's been a lot of stuff that's fallen through the cracks. Music that's every bit as important and as influential as the stuff we didn't ignore and continue to beat to death to this very day. This is why there's Bagsy's Musical Fun Bag. 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

Strange, strange trips. It's Saturday Night Dead on Rock 102. Every Saturday at 11, we roll into the Grateful Dead Hour,

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5: 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This is why there's Bagsy's Musical.

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It's Saturday Night Dead on Rock 102. 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

Rock 102, Springfield's classic rock. There he goes, Billy Idol, the newest inductee into the Rock and Roll Hall of Fame. We got a couple Hall of Famers today. Just one. I think just back. Sorry, Nagel. Maybe some other year. Maybe when you've been in the business for 40 years, like Mike Baxendale, you'll be in the New England Broadcasters Hall of Fame, the radio broadcasters. I don't know. Where whatever Bax has done, that's where you should strive to be, and I should strive to be you. Everything about you, except you're like a foot taller than me. It's the best of Bax and Nagel. I'm Matthew James, Rock 102, Springfield's classic rock. I think we'll start off today, like we start off every day, with a little Hollywood gossip, some Tinseltown trash. That's right, Hollywood trash coming up right after 7 Mary 3, but first a little CCR on AQY.

0: Somehow you still care about what's happening in Hollywood. So from Tinseltown, 3,000 miles away, it's Steve Nagel's Hollywood Trash.
1: Hearts Ann Wilson, known for her iconic cover of Led Zeppelin's Stairway to Heaven, is back on tour and wowing fans with her powerful vocals. A recent performance of Going to California has garnered praise for her stunning rendition. Did you see this?
2: Actually, I did.
1: It's really good. Really good. She's,
2: We saw her a couple of years ago. I gotta tell you, she was like 68 at the time, and her voice was still amazing. That doesn't happen to a lot of 68-year-old people.
1: She's 69 giggity now?
2: No, I think she's in her 70s now, but nevertheless, she still sounds great.
1: That's 69 with an extra finger.
2: All right, Steve, you know what? I'm not gonna have you sit here and...
1: Wilson revealed that Robert...
2: Badmouth Ann Wilson.
1: I'm not badmouthing Ann Wilson. I would never do that.
2: Really?
1: I think my predecessor badmouthed Ann Wilson. Isn't that why you didn't have her on the show?
2: She hated Dave Coombs.
1: I know. He was the worst. What's your favorite story about him? Wilson revealed that Robert Plant and Jimmy Page of Led Zeppelin praised her cover of Stairway to Heaven, with Plant admitting he usually dislikes covers, but he enjoyed hers. Did he say that because she was sitting there?
3: No, I usually don't like covers, but this one was really, really good, and...
4: Way to go, Anne. I'm going to put this right here in the refrigerator with all the others.
3: Yeah, right on the fridge, so everybody can see it.
4: Right over here.
1: That almost kind of makes you think, like, well, I mean, are you just saying that because you're an old man and you're just like, yeah, I guess, I don't know.
2: He's got somewhat of a heart, I guess. He's probably saying it out of the kindness of his heart.
1: Uh-huh. Welcome to Rockville returns to Daytona International Speedway from May 7th to May 10th next year with a lineup featuring over 160 bands across five stages. Headliners include Guns N' Roses, Foo Fighters, Bring Me the Horizon, and My Chemical Romance, with a diverse mix of heavy music genres represented. The festival also offers a pre-party on May 6th and various amenities such as amusement zones, bars, and merch pop-ups. Tickets are available for purchase on the official website, catering to fans from all over the country. I wonder how much that ticket is.
2: More than either one of us could afford together.
1: I have no desire to go to these things. I don't even care if... I don't know. I'm trying to think who I would even go for a reasonable price.
2: If they could reanimate the dead flesh of 50% of the Beatles, I might consider paying more than $200. But after that, I'm out.
1: You're out. That's it.
2: Yeah, that's it.
1: Stevie Nicks celebrated the 40th anniversary of her album Rock a Little by sharing a clip of the music video for her hit song I Can't Wait. Fans expressed their love for the album in their comments, calling it iconic and a masterpiece. Hmm. Again, is that because she's sitting right there?
2: No, they probably say it right to, you know, behind her back, too.
1: Many requested that Nicks add songs from the album to her current tour set list. Nicks is currently on tour and will perform in Brooklyn and Boston in the next coming days. Here's Dan Williams crush Jenna Bush Hager. Huh?
2: What is going on with her hair?
1: I don't know. Well, that's his complaint. Minka Kelly appeared on Today with Jenna and friends to promote her new holiday rom-com, Champagne Problems. But things got awkward when the conversation turned to her boyfriend, Dan Reynolds. Kelly seemed caught off guard when asked about their relationship, but eventually described Reynolds as a really good guy. The actress and the Imagine Dragons frontman were first introduced in 2022 and have bonded over their creative work. Despite keeping their relationship low-key in interviews, Kelly has shared heartfelt messages about Reynolds on Instagram, praising his kindness and love. Oh, man, what a heartwarming story.
2: That's a beautiful story.
1: I'm so glad we got to that today.
2: I would have probably thrown a swing at you if you missed it.
1: Lynyrd Skynyrd and Foreigner have announced a co-headlining North American tour, Double Trouble, Double Vision Tour, with two consecutive nights in Michigan. The tour will run through July and August, starting in Georgia and hitting various U.S. and Canada venues. Tickets for the tour officially go on sale November 21st, with artist pre-sales currently live. Fans can catch Foreigner in select cities before the tour kicks off in 2026.
2: What's that fat double bill going to cost you?
1: I don't know, but you know, Dan Williams made a video yesterday about, did you see that, about the bands? Like are they're just cover bands now. Foreigner is a cover band. There's not an original member on that stage.
2: It's been that way for years, and there's actually a lot of bands that are doing that now, but what would you rather have? Would you rather pay to see a show of music that you love, or see that music go away forever?
1: Well, I don't mind the music being carried on, but if you're going to charge the same price point that you would have if the actual people were all still alive and all ready to go, I mean, it's kind of...
2: Well, I mean, you're asking an awful lot, don't you think?
1: They're asking an awful lot.
2: You can't put a price tag on the music of Foreigner.
1: Really?
2: Priceless.
1: Well,
2: priceless hits.
1: Get you hot-blooded, that's for sure.
2: That's right.
1: Makes you a jukebox hero.
2: That is correct.
1: Feels just like the first time as soon as you're sitting there.
2: And when you go, you're going to know what love is.
1: And that's when you know the show sucks, when they come out with that song.
2: That's the
1: song that ruined the band.
2: That's the encore. That's what everybody wants to hear.
1: Royal expert Robert Jobson, alleges that Katy Perry caused a stir among the royal family when she performed at King Charles III's coronation in May of 2023. Jobson recounts the star-studded coronation concert in his upcoming book, The Windsor Legacy, where Perry and Lionel Richie were the main performers. Perry's demand for special accommodations after learning about Richie's treatment reportedly led to drama, with her entourage partying late into the night and straying into restricted areas. Despite the alleged controversy, Perry expressed gratitude for being an ambassador at the event and later joked about her viral moment during the ceremony. You are no Lionel Richie, ma'am.
2: You're not going to even get close to him.
1: Right. So stop trying to pretend like you deserve all of the things the great Lionel Richie has deserved.
2: Yeah, I believe he had 500 hits as opposed to your, what, 2?
1: Right. And what extra does he get? Like, as many Dr. Peppers as he wants in the dressing room? And she didn't get any of that? She had to go with Mr. Pibb? what is she complaining about?
2: Times are tough, Steve. They're real tough.
1: Kim Kardashian let her kid get a finger piercing.
2: Really?
1: Yeah.
2: Well, she has said something to say.
1: Oh my God, the last time I was pierced by a finger was when Ray J gave me the Vulcan Gooch Grip in that sex tape you can purchase on YouPorn for $39.95.
2: Caitlin?
1: I never got that down and dirty with your mother, Chris Kim, but she let me use her as a Moscow hand warmer. A little pink pigeon in the clacker knacker.
2: What are you trying to say?
1: What I'm trying to say, we finished the night listening to the sweet sounds of Al Green, Let's Spray Together, while she gave me the Handrew Jackson.
2: What's the Handrew Jackson?
1: It's an HJ exactly worth $20. That was a new one I picked up yesterday on the Urban Dictionary.
2: That's a good one.
1: Oh, well, yeah. I do my studying here and there.
2: It's nice to see you put some effort into it.
1: See, I didn't have a name for it while we were actually doing it. I found out afterwards.
2: Well, when you say we, don't include me in
1: I'm
2: this
1: talking about her mother and me. Right. Me. And that is your Hollywood Trash on Rock 102.
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Rock 102, Springfield's Classic Rock. It's Matthew James on the final day of Bax and Nagel's vacation. So the final day of this week's best of. Steve Nagel found a funny story. Someone sent him a funny story, and the guy in the story's name was very similar to his name, and that led to the usual hijinks. Oh, what a radio hack I am. The usual hijinks coming up. Bax and Nagel having fun with names. That's coming after the Doors. But first, Sammy Hagar can't drive.

0: Some guy, one of the friends that I can't think of his name off the top of my head. That's how good of a friend he is. But he's one of my Facebook friends put up a picture of a screenshot from 22 News of they were interviewing a man. And again, this is from 5 years ago. This isn't, yesterday.
1: This didn't just happen.
0: Right. Although it would kind of make sense that we're reporting on news from 5 years ago via the 22 News anyway.
1: Which is what they do anyway.
0: Right.
1: Yeah.
0: But this guy sent a screenshot. He took a picture of his TV, and it was the man being interviewed, and his name is Peter Wackernagel.
1: Wackernagel?
0: Peter Wackernagel. And it said, any relation to me?
1: Peter Wackernagel.
0: Yeah. He's a project manager, I guess. Peter Wackernagel.
1: Is that a fact?
0: Yeah. So I put it. I took it and put it up as if it's a brand new post, because that's what you do.
1: Sure.
0: This is why you don't know what you're looking at when you're looking at the internet. And I said, no relation. My ancestors go back to the Tuggernagels. The Wackernagels are from a completely different bloodline. Right?
1: Okay.
0: So then people started chiming in on this whole thing. The first one, not to be confused with the Yankernagels. They were the worst. Tugger? Whacker? What's the difference? Always knew you were a tugger and not a whacker. And I said, we're growers, not showers.
1: Right, of course.
0: They knew that about me. Did you have some Jewish forefathers named Bagelnagels? Could have had those, too.
1: No, that's, honestly.
0: What?
1: Well, I mean, you can't just assume, of your culture just because of the name. I hear, Wackernagel, and your first name is Peter.
0: Yeah, Peter Wackernagel.
1: Peter Wackernagel. Is his father named Richard?
0: Also not, yes. Also not, you have Dick Wackernagel?
1: Hold on, I'll get him.
0: Also not to begin Hughes with the Fappernagels. I didn't even know she had a nagel.
1: That was written by a woman.
0: Grade A douchebag you are.
1: Yeah.
0: But both sides descend from the Spankernagels, correct? And I said, no. You're thinking of the Poundernagels. Oh, I'm sorry. I had them confused with the Gropernagels.
1: Are the Slappernagels in this anywhere?
0: Well, they haven't gotten to the Slappernagels yet, but somebody pointed out that the Poundernagels don't last very long. Any relation to the Rubbernagels, the inventor of the prophylactic? I remember a documentary about the Tuggernagel, Nagel Tugger banning all toys in town.
1: I believe that's the Burgermeister Meisterburger.
0: The Crankernagels are going to have some words to say. And then somebody told that guy to shut up. Don't get me going about the Dinglenagels. I used to know a Wankernagel. I like my Wackernagels toasted with cream cheese. Thankfully, he isn't from the Suckernagel clan.
1: Right, yes.
0: Yeah. And then somebody pointed out that this is... is this any relation to Peter Pullenagel? It's supposed to be Wacker. My grandfather was Peter Skeeter Wackernagelski, who came here after fleeing Germany. Wackernagel? I hardly know her, Nagel.
1: Booyah!
0: Booyah! How's the wanker, Pete? My Nagel strikes again.
1: Yes, right, of course.
0: See, that is, to me, a very... When I don't have to make the jokes, when other people make better jokes than the joke that I came up with, I love that.
1: Sometimes, Steve,
0: The
1: jokes, they write themselves. Now... I look at this picture of this gentleman, Peter Wackernagel, and there is a part of me, knowing your history with reporters and photographers asking you to spell out your name, and all of a sudden it's Dick Gozinia, for example, or any number of other pseudonyms that you've gone through over the years, that if this guy is maybe... tipping his hat to you.
0: You think so?
1: By saying Peter Wackernagel, like it's code, like, hey, Nagel.
0: No.
1: I just told this lady my name is Peter Wacker.
0: He actually is real. He has a full website. Peter Wackernagel exploring the junction. He puts the junk in junction.
1: Of course.
0: Exploring the junction of virtual and physical space and matter. And he's got all these like 3D designs on his.
1: You sure he didn't picture. Like phony up a website just to kind of to take the joke one step further?
0: Do you really think somebody would go to the great lengths of not just inserting a fake name to a news reporter, but also going the extra mile and saying, you know what, I should start a fake website that has been on the internet for at least 5 years because that's when this picture was from?
1: Well, I mean, it does seem to be a bit of a stretch, but I'm just saying that, you know, I look at something like that, and this is where my mind goes.
0: He's a real person. He's from Franklin County, Peter Wackernagel.
1: Well,
0: Can you imagine walking around with a name like that?
1: I can't personally, but there are some people who, for whatever reason, have a proud last name that they just refuse to let go of.
0: Yeah.
1: Refuse to modify in any way, shape, or form.
0: The fact
1: that his parents named him Peter and has probably got a brother named Richard or any other names and their derivations makes me think, what were these parents thinking exactly?
0: Now, pretend you're Mr. Spacely, and you're firing Mr. Wackernagel.
1: Mm-hmm. Yes.
0: What would that sound like?
1: Jetson! Oh, excuse me. Wackernagel! Fire!
0: Yeah, see? That sounds like a cartoon name. Wackernagel! Oh, Mr. Wackernagel! Doesn't it sound like one of those, like, Flintstone names?
1: Yes.
0: Like,
1: yes, Wackernagel.
0: I think we're going to have to consult with Mr. Wackernagel.
1: Yeah, well, yeah. Listen, we're not here to make fun of the man. We're just here to point out that there are some things to say. That's all.
0: Well, he designed the 2,000-square-foot pollinator garden for the town of Palmer.
1: All right, well, that's actually quite impressive.
0: Well, who did this fine piece of work? Oh, that was from the Wackernagels.
1: Oh, this has got a Wackernagel written all over it.
0: Is that Peter Wackernagel or Dick Wackernagel? Which one is it? What about Rosebud Wackernagel? Yeah, right.
1: Nope, it was built by Slappy Wackernagel.
0: What about Stiffy Wackernagel? Do you know Stiffy Wackernagel?
1: I'm afraid I don't. But I'm sure he'll stop in his stance.
0: Oh. Well, there you go. Thanks for the great comedy Facebook community.
1: It's always great to make fun of people for simple reasons.
0: Well, I'm not making fun of him. I mean, he's got an odd name. That's all.
1: Yeah, that's it.
0: Again, he's not from my bloodline. I will reiterate that I am from the Tuggernagels. Peter Tuggernagel was my great-grandfather.
1: Well, I'm glad we got that all sorted out. Yeah. Yes.
0: And Dick Tuggernagel was my uncle.
2: Oh. Are we there yet?
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2: As you wish.

Bex and Nagel are on vacation. Bex and Nagel are at different points in their life. Nagel points this out in the bit coming up in a little bit. He is a video game guy. Bex is kind of aged out of that whole thing. We're talking video games coming up after Aerosmith. But first, Tom Petty on Rock 102.

0: You're not a gamer by any chance, are you?
1: Well, what do you mean by that?
0: Like a video gamer. Like you don't go online.
1: No,
0: you're not on Discord. You're not stuff.
1: No, I play games on my phone.
0: Yeah,
1: but that's about it. I wouldn't call myself a gamer, so to speak.
0: Well, Russia is threatening to prevent Grand Theft Auto 6 from releasing in the country unless immoral content, such as the leaked edition of male strippers, is removed. Rockstar's long-awaited GTA 6 is finally set to release on November 19th of 2026. And while a lot of info about the game has been kept under wraps, there have been a plethora of leaked details. Primarily, as confirmed by Rockstar themselves, a series of features and other tidbits about GTA 6 were leaked on social media last year, leading to developers being fired. The leaks included details about the story's length, gameplay mechanics, and some other random info, like the inclusion of male strippers. Well, according to Mikhail Ivanov, a deputy chairman of the World Russians People Council, this edition could result in GTA 6 being barred. In an interview, Ivanov took issue with the popularity of Grand Theft Auto and dubbed the series a dangerous tool of influence.
1: Hmm.
0: You're just figuring that out now? The creators
1: if you're doing it right.
2: The creators of GTA 6 delivered.

0: deliberately go to include destructive and vulgar content in their product, completely unacceptable to the moral health of society. This includes the planned inclusion of scenes of male striptease in-game, which is direct and cynical violation of basic moral norms and traditional spiritual values. He went on to seemingly refer to the leak's rockstar confirmation of the content, stating, "The admission of such content is tantamount to the growth of the younger generation. No male strippers." Listen, you can replenish your health by picking up a hooker in one of your cars that you stole in GTA.
1: Right.
0: You can then shoot her to get the money back. But God forbid if you put male strippers in this game, the whole thing becomes completely immoral.
1: Right. I mean, you could drink yourself sick by having all those bottles of vodka stacking up one by one. But if you got some guy wearing a G-string with dollar bills hanging out of it, then we got problems.
0: What's the name of that the movie with the male strippers in it?
1: Magic Mike.
0: Is it Magic Mike?
1: Full Monty.
0: Full Monty.
1: Yeah.
0: This is no Full Monty. We don't want to see moose. We only want to see squirrel. Matter of fact, squirrel on squirrel would be good.
1: But no, no moose on moose.
0: No moose knuckle on moose knuckle.
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Max and Nagel are already gone, but it's already time to come back because their vacation is already gone. Rock 102, Springfield's Classic Rock. It's Matthew James hanging out with you, and then I'll be back tonight at 7 p.m. I got the news coming up in a little bit, a classic bit from a couple of months ago where Steve and Bax and Nagel are poking fun at a local principal who divulged some information about his students, and that will be here after the Cars. But first, Nirvana doing Bowie.

0: school superintendent in Illinois was arrested after he allegedly shared students' vaccine records. Police say 53-year-old Timothy Farquhar, the superintendent of Mercy County School District, accessed student vaccine records, put them in a database, and shared them, violating those students' right to privacy. Two other school employees in the technology department are also facing charges. Police allege Amberly Norton.
1: Norton, you are a nincompoop.
0: Andrea Long began accessing vaccine data back in 2019. Farquhar, Norton, and Long are all charged with unauthorized access to medical records, computer tampering, and felony official misconduct. They could spend up to 5 years in prison if convicted, but most likely they're probably just going to get a fine.
2: No.
0: Yeah. Police haven't said why the superintendent and employees wanted the vaccine records for who they shared the records with. Student medical records are protected under Illinois privacy laws and the federal laws that protect student information. Terry Ross, the executive director of the Legal Aid Online, said both apply to student privacy cases. If there was a measles outbreak or an identified confirmed case of measles in the district, then accessing the immunization records would make sense. But beyond that, there's no good reason why anybody would do so.
2: What do you think RFK would say about that?
3: I don't know why we do that. You know, they were just checking to make sure that these kids didn't overdose on the flu vaccine.
1: That Farquhar be very popular in prison.
3: Hillary Clinton was the one that put the microchips inside of the shots and giving them to everybody, and now we can track most of America.
2: I don't know why I encourage it, but it's fun.
1: I don't know why you encourage it either. And yet you do.
3: Do you want some Capri Suns, Marty? Because you're not supposed to have those of the BPBs that are inside the packaging of them. They're going to make you walk funny for the rest of your life. I'm with this Farquhar guy. He's a heavy, handy Farquhar for sure.
1: Didn't you date his mother once?
3: Oh, his mother Farquhar? Yes, I actually did. She tingled the brain worm, if you know what I'm saying.
4: Oh, my God.
0: Your Pioneer Valley forecast is going to be rain. Steve Nagel, and that's the news on Rock 102. Aw, yeah.
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Panama seems like a nice place this time of year. Rock 102, Springfield's classic rock. Maybe I'll go on vacation to Panama. Do you need a passport to go to Panama? Oh, you do? Okay, well, then I will. Do you need a real ID to go to Panama? Oh, man, I cannot figure out the real ID. Oh, well. Max and Eagle touching on the news in a little bit, paying tribute to the late, great Chef Wayne from here in Springfield. Then they have fun with some other things that are going on. That's coming up after Queen, but first Journey on Rock 102, Springfield's Classic Rock.

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1: Thanks, Bax. Thoughts and remembrances are pouring in for a longtime Springfield restaurateur, Chef Wayne Hooker, who passed away earlier this week. Hooker was the longtime owner of the popular Chef Wayne's Big Mamou on Liberty Street in downtown Springfield until 2022. Earlier this year, the restaurant returned in a new form and with new ownership as Mamou's on Worthington Street. Thoughts are being given over social media and stuff like that. I thought I had a different story here in front of me, but this is the same one from yesterday, and I don't want to repeat the same exact information. But we all know, Chef Wayne.
2: Nice guy, super talented chef too. You know, I used. Did you go to the Big Mamou's across from the post office?
0: We were talking about it yesterday. I went there in the starting in the 90s. I think it was open for like a year and a half or 2 years, and I wound up going like nine times in a month. I absolutely loved that place.
2: It was unbelievable, and it was like it really was truly like a party every time you went. Sometimes you could sit at tables with other people. You bring your own wine in there, and the food was out of control.
1: Yeah. Well, the recipes still live on. Mamou down Worthington Street is just as good as Chef Wayne's
2: was. I have to go over there.
0: Yeah, we should.

0: And they have a, you don't have to like pay for a full portion. They have like lunch portions. You can, it's like,
1: that's,
0: you know,
1: a smart move.
0: $6 or $7 off the price of a full plate kind of thing. And it's, you know, it's just enough food. You don't have to like worry about taking it home with you and all that stuff and worrying it's rotten under the seat of the car because forgot about it like I always do.
2: You mentioned it yesterday. You know, like one of the great things about that place. And he was offered liquor licenses for years.
1: I'm sure, yeah.
2: And didn't want to change the vibe of the place.
1: Yeah.
2: And people would, you know, even remember, people would like line up along the far wall and out the door in the middle of winter. You wanted to get it in. People who had never been there before, it's like, why are we standing outside? This place can't possibly be worth it. It's this little tiny place. Oh, no.
0: Yeah,
2: it was totally worth it.
0: It's worth every moment of standing in 10-degree weather in the middle of February Friday night.
2: Yeah, listen, normally I don't stand so close to a bus station or a post office unless I absolutely have to. Yeah. But nevertheless, it was a gem of a restaurant that was.
1: And that the guy himself was just a good guy, gregarious character. You know what I mean? Like, lost a good one, Western Mass.
0: We did.
1: Yep.
0: The U.S. ended production of the penny Wednesday, abandoning 1 cent coins that were embedded in American culture for more than 230 years but became nearly worthless. When it was introduced in 1793, a penny could buy a biscuit, a candle, or a piece of candy. Now most of them are cast to set aside, sit in jars or junk drawers, and each one costs nearly 4 cents to make. So it's about time we retired the penny.
1: I don't agree with it.
0: Well, if it costs 4 cents to make one, it actually makes sense to not make them anymore because if it's only worth a penny.
1: But you don't. But you use it over and over again, right?
2: Mm. Yeah, take a penny,
1: right.
2: Use a penny.
1: Use a penny.
0: There well, no, go. Those will be just shrines to what was once was.
2: Now, what am I going to do with all these pennies? Can I go to a bank, use the coin machine, and get paid a big fat stack of cash? Well,
0: they're not saying that pennies are going to be eliminated yet. It's just they're not minting anymore. So eventually, and it says it's going to take years for that to happen, where everything gets eliminated. But how many times have you been in a store and they keep asking you to round up? Round up to the nearest dollar to support Kids for Cancer.
1: Oh, God. You know what someone told me with that? The reason I don't click on it anymore? Someone told me that the companies donate in advance for tax purposes.
0: Yes, that's exactly
1: and
0: what
1: then,
0: they do.
1: And then they get the customers to be like, well, I want to be a good guy and do it. But really, they're taking the giant write-off for
0: They're taking your write-off that you could have had if you just donated whatever your donation was going to be.
1: Now I look them right in the face. They're like, this kid's with cancer. I go, no, thank you.
0: Yeah. Well, I always look at it as...
1: And then everyone in the place is like, you're a monster. I'm like, I don't have time to explain, but this is all a sham.
0: Well, I did it once for the Americans with Disabilities Act, and I went over to that home that built the new ramp, and I'm like, where's my thank you?
1: I didn't get a card.
0: I got that for you.
2: Yeah.
0: I rounded up at CVS for you to have a ramp in front of your house.
2: You really made it happen, didn't you?
0: Yeah, I did.
2: Wow.
0: I was a contributing member.
2: On behalf of all veterans, thank you, Steve, for your service.
0: Well, thank you for at least acknowledging that I did something with my rounded up change.
2: There are some veterans that say, well, you know, Bax, you shouldn't be speaking for us. No, listen. I was in a paramilitary organization called the Weeblos, and I got to tell you something. I am perfect. I was a member of the KISS Army in 1978.
0: Yeah.
2: I am perfectly capable of representing us all.
1: It's so funny you said this. We went out to dinner after the wake, you know, my buddy Steve, who's a legitimate decorated veteran, you know. He said, but we've been friends forever. And he's sitting there, and the lady's like, oh, for veterans, you know, you guys just missed it. I go, same thing, part of a paramilitary. I'm actually an Eagle Scout. So he starts laughing. She thinks I'm being serious. And I'm like, you weren't there, man. You weren't there.
0: Yeah, you weren't there. You didn't live through what I lived through.
1: Your ivory tower.
0: Yeah.
2: So then the first aid merit badge practically killed me.
1: So then I used
2: day I had to make a flotation device from my pants.
0: I was spit on by the other kids at school.
1: So then I used AI to make that, and I sent it to him before I went to bed. You can't see it at home, yeah, but it's a picture of a Boy Scout holding a gun, an Eagle Scout holding a gun in a rice paddy in Vietnam, and it says, "For those who served."
2: But with the bright pink neckerchief, I think that's the best Eagle thing.
3: Scout. Yeah, that's good.
1: Yeah.
0: You know. Back in my day, we had to, we cooked things in tinfoil over a campfire. They were called potato packs. And you put them all the ingredients together.
2: You know, my uncle served an all-night camp and jamboree in Korea. Incheon, 1957.
1: It wasn't even about the merit badges. It was about the scout next to you.
0: Jamboree 67. Now that was one to remember.
1: We were doing all those jokes in front of the waitress, and she was looking at us like we were monsters. I'm like, believe me, we support that. My father was a veteran. Of course, like, we're like, right? But
0: listen, man, some of the best comedy bits come out of the death of somebody. When my dad passed away, remember that guy that used to work here, Rob?
2: Yeah,
0: that guy.
2: Yeah,
0: him and I were outside the Sampson Funeral Home. Now. My dad had died of a cancer, like some kind of muscle cancer or whatever. Mr. Rogers happened to die of stomach cancer, That's how that bit came to be. We were standing outside of the funeral home, and I'm like, can you imagine what the land of make-believe was like? When
4: meow, meow, meow, stomach cancer, meow, meow.
1: One of my favorite bits. One of my favorite bits I used to do.
0: I declare today National Cancer Awareness Day in the land of make-believe. Everyone gets a ribbon.
1: I used to just watch
2: this. This is your
1: faces.
2: Oncologist, Dr. McFeely.
0: A speedy delivery. Oh, what's this? Well, it's a condolence card.
1: Yeah, man. Sometimes gallows humor is the only way to get through stuff. I'll tell you.
0: Well, I just love a good condolence card. this one says our thoughts and prayers are with you, isn't it?
2: Again, we need to explain to something here. Okay, let's just explain this. We are three very dark-minded individuals. So when tragedy strikes, when terrible things happen, what do? We're not looking to be like sympathetic. We're looking for the best joke and tag. That's basically what we do.
1: But for those like I said, for all the people who were like, I can't believe you're saying that about Marty's dad. Blah, blah, blah. I was like, you guys don't know how much I appreciate that. You know what I mean? And by the way, if you've had friends that are good friends of yours that have cancer, sometimes the darkest humor. Listen,
0: cancer has affected probably everybody in this world one way or another.
1: Right.
0: And it's one of those things that, you know, you can fight it all you want, but there's always going to be the inevitable death from that. And I'm always happy when somebody comes out of that and wins, you know, and beats it. But there's also, you know, that other aspect to it where it could go the other way.
2: Of course.
0: And, you know, that's what got me through all that, you know, with my wife and even my dad. We, you know, that's how we did it. That's you make a joke about it somehow. That's the only way you can comprehend what you're going through.
1: You remember Dr. J?
2: Of course.
0: Yeah.
1: Dr. J, one of my dear friends, right? When he had brain cancer, it was during COVID, so he couldn't have visitors. That was the first time I broke quarantine, was to go visit him and stuff. And he fell, like, he had set up a mic in the basement so we could just do stand-up to make each other laugh. And he fell, and I was like holding him, but we were howling, laughing at all the stuff.
2: Yeah.
1: And then somebody prematurely announced his death, and I immediately was like, I just talked to him yesterday, so I was like, who did you, because he told me, he's like, I have like a month left. So I was like, where did you hear this? And they're like, I saw a post on so-and-so's. I traced it back like five posts, and then it was some idiot open micer that was like, I don't know, I thought he died. So I'm doing the detective work, and my phone rings, and I answer, and he goes, the rumors of my death have been greatly exaggerated. I started laughing, and then he did jokes about him dying for 10 minutes straight, which it was the best.
2: Yeah. Well, I mean, I went to your dad's wake the other night, and you know, you go to a wake, you're kind of expecting to be, you know, somber and you know respectful and everything, and it's just, you know, Corden is a pretty small plate. You're the front door to the room, and you know, I walk in, And Marty's like, yo, dude, I was laughing. That was like the first thing out of his mouth. Like, it wasn't like, hey, thanks for coming. Dude, you guys are so funny.
1: It was, because that to me was how, you know, and like I said, for most of the wake, that's what it was for me. It was seeing people. It was nice. It was talking. And like I said, I held it all together. And then, God darn it, George Cesini putting his hand on my shoulder, and then I'm a blubbling mess.
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CCR on AQY, Rock 102, Springfield's Classic Rock. It's Matthew James keeping the seat warm for Bax and Nagel on this, their final day of vacation. Hope they're having a great time. Hopefully they found some happiness this past week. And that's what they're going to be talking about coming up in a couple of songs. Is it ever truly happiness? Can you ever truly find happiness in this world? We'll find out after Lynyrd Skynyrd, but first Soundgarden on Rock 102.

0: I went to Cancun. You have any idea how hard it is to find actual Mexican food in Cancun? It was a struggle.
1: But Cancun is more of a resort. Well, where
0: yes, but yeah, because I wasn't on the mainland of Mexico, it's like I didn't have access to it. But you get there and there's a Burger King. There's a Taco Bell. It's like, well, that's not really what I'm looking for here.
1: That's kind of like when we went to Aruba. There was, at the resort we were staying at, it was all like hamburgers and hot dogs. It was all like American fair food to cater to the slobby pig Americans that were staying at this place.
0: Yeah.
1: You had to go off site to get any sort of like, you know, island type cuisine. Yeah. And it's a Dutch island, so there's a lot of Dutch food being served, you know, cheese and whatnot. But there are, you know, like gourmet things you couldn't get at the resort. You had to go off site to another restaurant.
0: Years ago, I went to Jamaica. And, you know, we're staying at a resort in Jamaica, but, you know, and the food is fine. It was good. It was really, but you really want to go and know what the Jamaican food was like. We kind of went on like a little jaunt off the, off the resort, and we found this shack it was a jerk shack.
1: Oh.
0: And they were jerking their chicken and jerking the pork and jerking meat all over the place. And there was a guy with a big ass cleaver just smacking the living crap out of these big wads of meat, and it was freaking delicious.
1: We're still talking about jerky, right?
0: Not jerky, jerk chicken. Or jerk chicken? Pork. Yeah, jerk.
1: Well, you're a jerk chicken.
0: No, it's the kind of seasoning that they give this meat before they put it on the grill, and the real stuff is fantastic.
1: Yum.
0: But we wouldn't have had that if we stayed in the resort and just had, you know, grilled cheese sandwiches and French fries. You gotta live it. You gotta live, man. The world is 8 billion people in the world, and we're all eating really good sometimes.
1: Yeah.
0: So go out there and sample some stuff. Don't be afraid. Don't be afraid of.
1: No, try new things.
0: That's right.
1: You want a Jamaican man jerking your beef and jerking your chicken.
0: If he can hold on to that cleaver, I don't care how many fingers he may have left.
1: Yeah,
0: I'm having that chicken.
1: You know what? Yeah, man. You know what, man? I'm going to jerk your chicken, man. Because that jerk chicken is the path to happiness.
0: That's right. That's what I want.
1: Have you ever had a jerk chicken that make you enjoy your happiness?
0: Listen, if I'm in Jamaica, happiness is all I really want.
1: Happiness. Happiness.
0: That's why I went there in the first place.
1: Miss Cleo used to say it like that. You're denying your happiness, child.
0: I went to Jamaica for happiness and a red stripe.
1: Who would like some happiness? Who wants to soak in the sun on the island and enjoy your happiness? It's fresh happiness.
0: Yeah, that's the best kind. And I'll tell you what, it practically melts in your mouth.
1: You can smell the happiness in the air. You just sniff it into your lungs and let the happiness fill you all over. Ah, happiness. Would you like a piece of my happiness?
0: I don't want to take another man's happiness. His hip happiness is his own happiness.
1: Listen, every part of your body is going to enjoy happiness. Whether it be in your hair, whether it be on your leg, whether it come right out of your mouth.
0: But I'm a big believer that happiness begins from within.
1: Yes. It's tiny, tiny little happiness inside of you. But when you start using your happiness,
0: then you start spreading happiness.
1: It grows 10 times its size.
0: Wow, that is a magical island.
1: Wow. Steve Nagel, and that's the news on Rock 102.
0: Oh, yeah.
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Bax was feeling cold as ice. Rock 102, Springfield's classic rock. That's why he decided to take a trip to Cancun. And I have spent a lot of time in the Riviera Maya. I lived in Playa del Carmen for a long time. And I noticed something that Bax is going to bring up. And that's it's really hard to find the Mexican food in the tourist zone. Zona Turista, as they call it. You got to kind of spread out and head back out into the little villages and the smaller towns to get true, authentic Mexican, or else you're eating Johnny Rockets all week. That is coming up after Cheap Trick, but first, Paul McCartney on Rock 102, Springfield's Classic Rock.

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0: You know, we talked about this guy from the Cheshire Police Department.
1: Yes.
0: I thought there was a story out this morning about it.
1: Yeah, it's on Mass Live. You want me to send it to you real quick?
0: If you could, I thought.
1: Yes, hold on. You're Steve Nagel, is it?
0: It's always been my name.
1: Let me just find you, and I will message you post haste. And there you go.
0: Would you do?
1: I sent it to you on Facebook
0: Messenger.
1: I messaged you.
0: Messenger.
1: Yes,
0: okay,
1: you should find it right there.
0: Don't shoot the messenger.
1: No, I totally understand. Sometimes these things just the stories just go away and like that.
0: All right, here we go. Okay. A black 2024 Toyota Tacoma drove up to Hoosac Valley High School last Thursday and parked near the football field at about 9:45. That sounds like a song, doesn't it?
1: It does.
0: Less than an hour earlier, an undercover police officer's phone lit up with a text message, you free for out call? The question came from a number registered to Cheshire's police chief, Michael Alibozek, according to an affidavit by Detective Lieutenant Ryan Dickinson of Massachusetts State Police. The undercover officer posed as a sex worker who had posted an ad earlier the same day on a website for independent escorts, agency escorts, and other adult service providers.
1: Now, did the phone call go like this? Excuse me, are you available for out call? Yes, I'm available for out call.
2: Oh, yes. Oh, meet me in the parking lot of the middle school.
1: Behind the dumpster. I'm a classy one.
0: The ad included the other undercover officer's phone number, which prospective customers could use to contact them. Why don't they just tell us what the website is so we can all go and just take a look and peruse what they have available?
1: I'm sure that website's been blocked by our company.
0: The undercover officer, identified as UC in court documents, told Alibozek she was unavailable that night but asked if he could meet a little more south. That means two things.
1: Yeah, I see what you're saying there.
0: Really don't want to go out, Alibozek texted. It's okay if you don't want to come here. My daughter will be home at 10:30, so it has to be a quickie.
3: That's creepy as hell.
0: UC and Alibozek arranged to meet at the high school by the football field parking lot, to court documents show. You're not law enforcement, are you? Alibozek asked the undercover officer. Hell no, I'm not risking getting in trouble, the officer replied. Are you in law enforcement? Hell no, Alibozek replied. I thought they had, what is the law surrounding like entrapment? And if you tell somebody that you're not law enforcement when in fact you actually are, isn't that like going to be thrown out in court later on?
1: You know, I don't know the law, so to speak, and have not been in this position where I've had to ask anybody, are you a cop? And but if anybody asked me if I was a cop, I'd probably answer honestly. No, I am not a cop. Now, if I were a cop, I also answer. Well, yes, in fact, I.

0: am a cop, and this is a sting, and I'm about to arrest you when we meet by the dumpster.
1: The text message read thread included explicit language about what services Alibozek wanted, and said that he would be driving a black Toyota pickup truck. The message is so Alibozek arrived at about 9:29 p.m. At about 9:46 p.m., a state police cruiser pulled into the parking lot, and troopers removed Alibozek from his truck before arresting him.
0: Boy.
1: He was placed on paid administrative leave, or as Chief Randy Goodtime likes to call, staycation. By Cheshire officials last week after his arrest on a charge of engaging in sexual conduct for a fee, he appeared for his arraignment on Monday in North Adams, and his lawyer, Elizabeth Quigley, told Mass Live, he looks forward to his day in court. He is presently most concerned with addressing the underlying charges and consistent manager and preserving his privacy, especially regarding his family.
0: You mean the one that was about to arrive just after 10:30?
1: Mm-hmm. I would never agree that, his family didn't do this. He is the idiot that did this.
0: Yeah.
1: So you can focus on that. You don't have to, bring his family into it.
0: Yeah, but in court, of course, a lawyer is going to try to appeal to as much emotion as possible.
1: Now, after being read his Miranda rights on the, who's this Miranda gal?
0: I don't know, but I hear she's available.
1: On the night of November 6th, Alibozek spoke with state troopers while sitting in the back of a cruiser. He told them that he, quote, went on a website to try to get girls off the street.
0: What a hero.
1: He meets with them, talks with them, and attempts to set them straight, court documents state. He has touched base with approximately 4 or 5 females in the past year.
0: And really turned them around.
1: When I read that, it reminded me of that old Steve Martin joke. I give a lot to unwed mothers. Just helping them get their start. Alibozek told investigators that he found the website about a year ago and described meetings with the women as more of a talk and attempt to get them on the straight line than doing anything with them.
0: So, see, he's providing...
1: It's coffee with a cop.
0: Right. So, see, he's providing a service, trying to turn these women around and set them on the right course. He should be applauded rather than dragged through court. That's why he's looking forward to his court appearance.
1: He has met with one woman from Pittsfield, and one woman from Lenox in the past 4 to 5 months, he told investigators. These specific females have not been back on the website since. Success! They're doing well.
0: Yes, and you have me to thank.
1: When he last met with the women, he explained to them the risks of being on the street and alluded that law enforcement may monitor them for sex solicitation and prostitution sting operations. Alibozek believes that these females would be able to corroborate his story. However, he wouldn't have any way to get a hold of them now.
0: Because they're off the website.
1: Yeah, it's been approximately 5 to 6 months since he met up with them. He told investigators that he met in Allendale with a woman from Pittsfield who was Russian and brought her a meal from McDonald's and talked with her.
0: Yes.
1: I'm Officer Big Mac. What's the officer?
0: Yeah, Big Mac. I'm Officer Big Mac.
1: Officer Big Mac. I got some special sauce for you.
0: I'll give you a McRib if you get off the streets.
1: Alibozek said that he is married and that his wife did not know about the meetups with the women. He noted that she would not approve of this. You think so?
0: That's why he was trying to turn these women's lives around.
1: He told officers that he chose the school because everyone knows where that is. Well, when your prostitute profile picture is the library in town. This is where we all meet up.
0: That's right.
1: USAC.
0: That means two things.
1: A trooper took Alibozek's phone and confirmed UC had communicated him by calling Alibozek's phone. Troopers also found $506 in cash after searching him. The probable cause report states that based on what Alibozek communicated to the undercover agent, he intended to violate the state's law on engaging in sexual conduct for a fee. The 53-year-old Alibozek of Adams made his first court appearance in Berkshire District Court on Monday, where a judge entered a plea of not guilty. A probable cause report states that Alibozek made an overact to meet up with a woman who was an undercover law enforcement officer for a sexual relationship, according to court filings. Prior to meeting, Alibozek communicated with their intentions to be a customer for a sexual relation and agreed to pay to engage in sexual conduct. Alibozek briefly appeared in court where the facts of the case were not discussed, and a reading of the charge was waived by his attorney. He was released

0: on personal recognizance and is due back in court December 22nd, just two days before Christmas. The town of Cheshire, located about 10 miles north of Pittsfield, has not appointed an interim police chief as of Monday.
1: You know, this is here's what I think is the reason why this whole excuse, is such a cockamamie ruse. If the police were trying to go into the prostitution world to turn lives around, like a prostitution scared straight program, don't you think all the cops would be in on it?
0: Yeah.
1: Yeah. See, so that's not what happened here. This is a guy acting on his own and now backpedaling his way to some level of justification as if he's a rogue hero.
0: Yeah, he's a vigilante.
1: Yes, he's a prostitution vigilante.
0: I'm getting these gals off the streets and into the sheets. Except that's not the part I was really doing.
1: Get out of my dreams and into my car.
0: Ooh, a Billy Ocean.
1: I know, huh? I really reached back on that one.
0: Sailing the high seas of the Billy Ocean.
1: That's it.
0: And where is that tune this morning?
1: Ooh, I didn't even think about that.
0: Yeah, okay.
1: All right, maybe.
0: I mean, you know, what is this, like, was it Richard Gere driving away in the police cruiser?
2: As soon as I saw those blue lights, I knew.
0: Yeah.
1: Yeah. Yeah.
0: Oh, this is the great Billy Ocean. Get out of my dream. Get into my car. Hey, you. Who, me?
3: Get into my car. Yes, you.
0: You.
3: Get into my car.

0: take a ride with me through the beautiful Berkshires. Get in the back of my squad car.
1: It's peep leafing season.
0: We're peeping. We're leaping. We're leaping.
1: We're leaving quickly in the back of this cruiser. 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
8: 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Taylor Davis paves driveways and parking lots. 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
15: John Giuliano from the Eastern States Exposition is here. JJ, it sounds like the fair is getting festive.
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16: 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There's more to come.
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I'm missing my Dr. Feelgood, Rock 102, Springfield's classic rock. My Dr. Feelgood's name is Stephen L. Nagel. I don't know his middle name. Is it L? Is it E-L, like L. Nagel, like he's Spanish? And they were talking about that a little while ago, hanging out in Mexico. But now it's time to head to the other side of the continent, because it's time for Hollywood Trash. We're going to end the day with Hollywood Trash and the week with Hollywood Trash. That's coming up after Edgar Winter Band. But first, the boys from Boston, Cars on Rock 102, Springfield's classic rock.

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1: Where did they get the bill for this one?
0: I know.
2: Somehow you... still care about what's happening in Hollywood. So, from Tinseltown, 3,000 miles away, it's Steve Nagel's Hollywood Trash.
1: Yes. Guitarist Ace Frehley's death on October 16th has been ruled an accident, with the cause being blunt trauma to the head from a fall. The Morris County, New Jersey medical examiner's report revealed that Frehley suffered a stroke and a fracture to the back of his skull, leading to a subdural hematoma. After being put on life support following the fall in a studio, Frehley's family made the decision to take him off life support. Known for his iconic guitar solos on Kiss classics, Frehley's memory will continue to live in the music world. You know, I feel bad because I feel like my death, when it does happen,
0: yeah,
1: will be something stupid like this, like a fall. Like, I know he didn't mean to do this; it was an accident. But that's the kind of it's kind of a.
0: You would think that
1: I'm accident prone.
0: I get it.
1: Yeah.
0: I get it. I mean, and the thing is, that's the kind of stuff that people tell stories about all the time.
1: Mm-hmm.
0: You know what happened to Nagel? You're not going to believe this.
1: I know he fell off a ladder while he was trying to chainsaw the gutters or something. I don't know.
0: Yeah,
1: it's
0: going to
1: be something
0: ridiculous.
1: Stupid, yeah.
0: But you would think a guy like, you know, Ace Frehley, considering all the many things he did to his body over the course of the last 50 years, it was a fall that wound up doing him in.
1: Well, there's probably quite a few people out there that have done massive damage to their bodies all along, and then they die some other way that you didn't think were going to happen.
0: So for all those people that say that drugs and alcohol are bad for you, look at Ace.
1: Rob Health.
0: It didn't kill him.
1: No, it didn't kill him, but a fall did.
0: Yeah. So just try not to fall.
1: Rob Halford, the frontman of Judas Priest, shared insights about his 39-year journey with sobriety during a recent Q&A session with David Ellefson. He discussed his first sober show in 1986 and the impact of singing clean and sober. Halford also reflected on the changing relationship between rock and metal music and substance abuse, emphasizing the importance of recovery and living in the moment. Despite the challenges of staying clean while touring, Halford remains grateful for his sobriety and the tools that he has acquired to maintain it. Judas Priest is set to return to the studio in 2026 for a new album and tour.
0: Awesome.
1: Breaking your hips, breaking your hips, breaking the hips. He's got to be careful about Ace Frehley. You don't want to slip and fall.
0: Yeah, I know. But you know what? He's usually covered with enough like a protective leather that I'm sure he'll be fine.
1: Yeah.
0: In a fall, probably protects himself pretty good.
1: Oh, actually, it would be breaking the fall. Breaking the fall. Yeah.
0: That's it.
1: Yeah. You got to get tennis balls. Tennis balls on your walker. Breaking the fall. Breaking the fall.
0: That's exactly it.
1: Yeah. And then, like, you know, you go to, like, Twisted Sister, we're not going to take it means I'm not taking that pill today.
0: Yeah, right.
1: I'm not going to take it.
0: It gives me the wins.
1: Yeah. Paul Rogers expressed his gratitude for his influence in a heartfelt speech following Bad Company's induction into the Rock and Roll Hall of Fame. In a video released to his absence at the ceremony, Rogers reflected on his musical journey that began with a transformative moment listening to Little Richard. He thanked his bandmates, the Rock and Roll Hall of Fame board, and dedicated the honor to their devoted fans. Rogers also acknowledged the blues and soul musicians who inspired him and expressed appreciation for his collaborators and family. The ceremony featured a performance of Bad Company's hit Can't Get Enough by Simon Kirk, Joe Perry, Nancy Wilson, and Bryan Adams. All right.
0: You know, it's kind of ridiculous that it's taken to 2025 to let a guy like Paul Rogers in. Have you ever heard the guy sing live?
1: He's amazing.
0: He's ridiculously great.
1: The back in like 2006 or 7, Queen had him singing.
0: Yeah.
1: And it was actually kind of it was a better in a different way than a Freddie Mercury type of thing. Freddie Mercury can't really match those vocals, but he did a pretty good job.
0: I've seen him a couple of times, yeah. And every time you just go, how is this on tape?
1: Yeah.
0: Because no one sounds that good. But he did.
1: It was really good. Keith Richards has shared his candid options candid opinions about fellow musicians over the years, including guitar legend Jeff Beck, whom he once had a strained relationship with but later came to admire. Richard explained that Beck's individualistic style didn't align with the teamwork ethos of the Rolling Stones, preventing him from joining the band. Despite their past differences, Richards praised Beck's talent and expressed regret that they didn't collaborate more. Richards has also been critical of other musicians like Bowie and Prince, questioning their authenticity and musical contributions. Was he just upset that him and Mick Jagger were probably goofing around, if you know what I mean?
0: Listen,
1: dancing in the streets, sheets.
0: Keith is great. Yeah. Keith does what Keith does. He does a great job. Had a long and fruitful career. There are very few guitar players as great as Jeff Beck was.
1: Right.
0: I mean, and it's not even close. Jeff Beck would sound way out of place in the Rolling Stones. Kind of like, yeah. I mean, they have got some connectivity. Ron Wood used to play with Jeff Beck, but still, you ain't no Jeff Beck. Not even close.
1: I know Jeff Beck, and you, sir, are no Jeff Beck.
0: Jeff Beck is a friend of mine. And Jeff Beck, you are no Jeff Beck.
1: Oscar Isaac, known for his role as Poe Dameron in the Star Wars films, has expressed hesitancy about working with Disney following Jimmy Kimmel's suspension. Despite previously stating he would only return to the franchise if he needed another house, Isaac has softened his stance and is now open to a Star Wars comeback. He emphasized his uncertainty about working with Disney, but expressed willingness to discuss future projects provided certain conditions are met. Isaac's comments came shortly after Kimmel's suspension over controversial remarks, prompting the actor to reflect on his past statements about the franchise. Yeah, because he realized, hey, wait a minute, I'm not going to get any of that money.
0: And I really do need another house.
1: Fall in line with these people.
0: What's wrong with acting for a house? I would do that.
1: I would act for a house. Wouldn't you?
0: I act a fool for a house.
1: Let's see what's going on with Kim Kardashian, who failed the bar exam, came in just under passing.
0: Really?
1: Mm-hmm.
0: Well, she must have something to say.
1: Oh my God, the last time I came under the bar was when I gave Ray J the Grundle Stiltskin and ate the Fapple Pie a la Chode in that sex tape you can purchase on YouPorn for $39.95. Do you ever have Fapple Pie a la Chode?
0: I have not. Ever. Caitlin?
3: I never got that down and dirty with your mother, Chris Kim, but I once gave Australian kisses to the womb wallaby. I enjoyed the brown Twinkie from the mucking barn.
0: Oh, my God. What are you trying to say?
3: What I'm trying to say is we finally finished the night with a soft and soggy puna fish sandwich. Sorry, Charlie. This is my chocolate star-kissed. Oh, your mother. Do you ever have a puna fish sandwich from Charlie?
0: No. I don't want a puna fish that good taste. I want a puna fish that tastes good.
3: How about a puna melt? Did you ever have a puna melt before? If you get it from Friendly's, it's still ice cold in the middle. And that's your Hollywood trash on Rock 102.
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All right, we made it. It's Friday on Rock 102 Springfield's Classic Rock. Started off a little slow and mellow. Just kidding. Here's Van Halen.

0: It's a Friday morning here on Rock 102, Springfield's classic rock. That's right. We made it to Friday. Yeah, I feel like the week after a holiday weekend can be a little extra painful, but this week was seamless. It was a real pleasure, I got to say. So I hope you had a great week, too. If it wasn't as great as you had hoped, the weekend is here, so you're going to be able to just relax and unwind. And why not relax and unwind while listening to a podcast? How about Baxi's musical podcast? 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

You know, it's actually Pick Blueberries Day. I don't even know if they're ready yet in our area. 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

0: I can see Tawny Katane like rolling around on a convertible when I hear Whitesnake, right? It's Rock 102. If you didn't have it marked on your calendar, today is National Blueberry Picking Day, though I don't know if blueberries are quite ready in our area. I don't know, maybe somebody wants to let me know, but I love going blueberry picking. It's one of my favorite summer activities. I always make my kids go with me so I can get more blueberries to bring home. But there are frozen blueberries that are being recalled in different states. You know, there is this kind of GI parasite issue going around that I told you previously that I experienced a few weeks ago. So what I did is I threw out the frozen blueberries that I had. I don't even care if our state is mentioned in the states that are affected. I think if there's like, I don't know, one bad blueberry can ruin the bunch. So I'd say if you have frozen blueberries, toss them and then wait to pick the fresh ones.
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19: Warm and muggy for your Friday. We're going to have temperatures ranging between about 80 to 88 degrees this afternoon. Have to watch for an isolated shower or thunderstorm as we head later into the day, but most of those storms will be non-severe in nature. Heading into tonight, we'll have some thin clouds, but we'll remain dry, and we'll get those temperatures to pretty much either side of the

0: 60-degree mark in the upper 50s and low 60s. Another chance for some showers and storms by tomorrow afternoon with highs in the 80s, but we will be less muggy. With your Western Mass News First Alert forecast, I'm meteorologist Stephen Sullivan.
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0: 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All right, a deal kicked off at the Shop 30 store at rock102.com a couple hours ago. 30% off to local burger and fries. There's one in Northampton. There's also one in Keene. 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I mean, first of all, I don't really particularly like to cook. I do it because I have to, because my kids have to eat. 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
9: 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And while there's no doubt that Rock 102 plays the very best of the best, there's been a lot of stuff that's fallen through the cracks. Music that's every bit as important and as influential as the stuff we didn't ignore and continue to beat to death to this very day. This is why there's Bagsy's Musical Fun Bag. 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

0: Rock 102, Springfield Classic Rock. All right. Earlier in the hour, I was talking about Local Burger, which I think has, some of the best fries in the area. And then I happened to find out that today's actually National Friday, National French Friday. There are so many different kinds of fries. You've got the thin cut. You've got the steak cut. You've got the curly fries. You've got the waffle fries. You've got the sweet potato fries. The list goes on and on. If you have the McDonald's app, which is, I mean, in my opinion, it's a no-brainer. They're giving away a free medium order of what they call their world-famous fries with a minimum of a dollar purchase. So that you can do through the app. Because I'm not a big fast food person, but I love McDonald's Diet Coke. So every time I have a Diet Coke, I get points and then I can get free stuff for my kids. Like, you know, my son loves, what, the Big Mac and ice cream or whatever. Anyway, enjoy some fries today. I know I'm going to. I don't know what kind I'm going to get, though. Maybe just heading to Local Burger and getting some delicious fries. What a long,
1: 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Saturday nights were made for long, strange trips. It's Saturday Night Dead on Rock 102. Every Saturday at 11, we roll into the Grateful Dead Hour, live

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19: Warm and muggy for your Friday. We're going to have temperatures ranging between about 80 to 88 degrees this afternoon. Have to watch for an isolated shower or thunderstorm as we head later into the day, but most of those storms will be non-severe in nature. Heading into tonight, we'll have some thin clouds, but we'll remain dry, and we'll get those temperatures to pretty much either side of the 60-degree mark in the upper 50s and low 60s. Another chance for some showers and storms by tomorrow afternoon with highs in the 80s, but we will be less muggy. With your Western Mass News First Alert Forecast, I'm meteorologist Stephen Sullivan.
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Just past 12 o'clock on Rock 102 Springfield's Classic Rock. We are in your lunch hour. And it's thanks to the folks over at Skip's Outdoor Accents, the outdoor store, sheds, garages, pavilions, and outdoor decor. 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

0: We are Springfield's Classic Rock. It's Rock 102. So remember, we've got live in concert here tomorrow night and every Saturday night at 9 o'clock. Tune in for awesome live music. Thanks to Randall's Farm and Greenhouse in Ludlow. 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The headliner's Foreigner, plus live performances from Kansas, Yes, and Manfred's Man's Earth Band. So tune in tomorrow night at 9, live in concert. Thanks to Randall's Farm and Greenhouse in Ludlow. 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

All right, this is a major oops and would totally suck if this happened to you. Imagine you, somebody told you got a promotion and then they're like, just kidding. I'll tell you all about this coming up on Rock 102.

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0: Rock 102, Springfield's classic rock. So let me set the stage for you. You get called into your boss's office. They say, congratulations, you earned a promotion. A couple days later, they're like, actually, we were wrong. You didn't. That's what happened to 135 U.S. Air Force members. Okay. Officials discovered a major grading mistake on a key promotion exam. They used an outdated answer key and accidentally used score tests for security forces personnel hoping to become technical sergeants. So they rescored 2,200 exams. 135 airmen who had been told they were promoted lost those promotions, while a separate 135 who were originally passed over are now being promoted instead. That's a major oops. Air Force leaders say the mistake was caused by a human error, not artificial intelligence, and they're calling it an unprecedented error. They say safeguards are now being put in place. Yeah, you know, I don't celebrate until it's official, until it is in front of me, in writing, and I'm signing off on something.
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12: John Giuliano from the Eastern States Exposition is here. JJ, it sounds like the fair is getting festive.
13: You heard right, Bax. The Biggie is celebrating America 250 because fairs are a staple of our country's culture. 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
13: 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We're celebrating 60 years of Pet Sounds this year. 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

0: Stones with their new album coming out today on Rock 102, Springfield's Classic Rock. 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

0: Rock 102, Springfield's Classic Rock. Did you hear that Katie Couric suffered this, like, temporary amnesia? It happened just a few weeks ago. Her mind went completely blank. She thought it was the year 2024, and she really was convinced that Joe Biden was president. Anyway, they say this usually impacts people over 50, lasts between 1 and 24 hours. They do say that it's very rare that it returns after the initial episode. It kind of reminds me when I had vertigo. If you've ever had vertigo, that can come back. But that was awful. I was having to crawl to the toilet. Like, I couldn't even stand up. I was so sick. But then it just kind of vanishes. Anyway, take care of yourselves, guys. It's the weekend. Have a great time. Stay cool. Stay hydrated. Stay safe. And we'll see you back here on Monday on Rock 102, Springfield's Classic Rock.
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11: A warm and muggy afternoon for our Friday. We'll see a mixture of sun and clouds and some pop-up isolated, non-severe thunderstorms as we head into the afternoon. Highs between 80 and 88 degrees. Lows tonight will be between about 58 to 64. We'll see some thin clouds, but mostly dry conditions. And that'll lead us into tomorrow, where the dew points are going to go down. It's going to be more comfortable for our Saturday with highs between 80 and 86 degrees and another round of showers and thunderstorms in the afternoon. With your Western Mass News First Alert Forecast, I'm meteorologist Stephen.
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I've still got the album where you can turn the little picture wheel. It's got to be worth something these days. Just about 2:05, I'm Pat Kelly. Thanks for hanging out. I have Foo Fighters tickets to give out. They went on sale this morning at 10 a.m. Before 3 o'clock, I'm going to give you a chance to win your way into the show. Let's do it this way. When you hear a Foo Fighters song, and it's coming up before 3, I'll take caller number 4 on the Route 10 Tire listener line. When you hear the song, okay? This hour music brought to you by Aquapump, the experts on all water supply systems, from the well through the pump and into the house. 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
0: For now.
1: You may have heard that I'm re-recording some of the greats, and I was listening to Dan Williams earlier, and he played that song that we play, Take It on the Run by Air Supply.
0: That's REO Speedwagon.
1: Right. So anyway, you know the line in the song where he says, you're under the gun, so you take it on the run?
0: Yeah.
1: I'm trying to get a sponsor for the song, so here's my improved line. And I'm wanting to sing. I'm going to sing it to you. You're under the gun, Pepto-Bismol for the runs. What do you think?
0: Yeah, I don't think that's a hit.
1: I thought it would just be great. Alex? We seem to have gotten disconnected.

Got a smart speaker at home or at work? Get your classic rock fix by saying, "Hey Google, play Rock 102, built by Hool Construction at Rock 102, Springfield's classic rock."

0: Rock, 102 Springfield's Classic Rock. Coming up on 220 with Yes. That's a band that I was obsessed with when compact discs first came out. What did you say? What are those? The very first CD that I bought was Yes's Close to the Edge, because I just wanted to hear crystal clear the craziness and just the intricacies of their music. Incredible stuff if you've really not dived into it past the songs that you hear on the radio. Expand it. So my friend Matthew, and I say that because we're already becoming friends, has been here for a few days. He's the latest addition to our team, and he's been here in the mornings kind of learning the lay of the land, you know, seeing all the equipment, how it works, how it's integrated. And so he was here all week, you know, kind of babysitting Bax and Nagel's Best Of. I came in here at 2 o'clock and it's still going on. It's Raven and Rhino for the WWF Hardcore Championship. The ring is full of garbage cans. There's a kitchen sink, several street signs, and a metal shopping cart. So far. Maddie, if you're listening, keep the classic wrestling on, man, when you leave. You're listening for Foo Fighters song, for Foo Fighters tickets. You'll hear it in the next 20 minutes. Stick around.
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9: John Giuliano from the Eastern States Exposition is here. 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
1: Good, how are you?
0: So far, so good, man. What are you up to today?
1: Driving home to work.
0: I know what you're up to October 4th.
1: What's that?
0: You're seeing Foo Fighters at Mohegan Sun Arena.
1: Yes, sir. Thank you, Pat.
0: What's your name, man?
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0: Rock 102 Springfield's Classic Rock. It's about 2:45. I'm Pat Kelly, feeling a little bit clammy. I learned last night that I don't know if it was a mouse or maybe a squirrel had eaten through the power to my central air at my home. So I came home and it was like 81 degrees in the house, and went downstairs. You know, the it had been tripped, so I went ahead and turned it back on, and it immediately tripped again. So I put it back on again, and I hear this big boom right behind me, and now there's a small fire, and luckily it didn't catch on anything, because where the wire was, it was right against the pink insulation. So, you know, it went out itself, and it wasn't like a big deal. I mean, it could have been. So I grabbed a flashlight and looked at it, and sure as hell, some had nibbled through it. So it is currently 100,000 degrees in my house, and that's how it was this morning. Nothing like getting out of the shower and sweating immediately. Don't sweat the gas prices. You could score yourself a $102 gas card. 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

0: We'll see a mixture of sun and clouds and some pop-up isolated, non-severe thunderstorms as we head into the afternoon. Highs between 80 and 88 degrees. Lows tonight will be between about 58 to 64. We'll see some thin clouds, but mostly dry conditions. And that'll lead us into tomorrow, where the dew points are going to go down. It's going to be more comfortable for our Saturday with highs between 80 and 86 degrees and another round of showers and thunderstorms in the afternoon. With your Western Mass News First Alert forecast, I'm meteorologist Stephen Sell.
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I'm Pat Kelly, always happy to give out a pair of Big E tickets. 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

0: to Springfield's Classic Rock. It's just about 3:21. I'm Pat Kelly. Thanks for listening. If this were Star Trek, I would be standing in the transporter right now waiting for someone to pull the knob down and transport me to Drunken Rabbit Brewing. Why? Because they have ice cold beers and they're open now. Lagers and ales and sours, and if you like it darker, they have it too. Drunken Rabbit Brewing in South Hadley opens 7 days a week at noon. Karaoke starts at 7:30 tonight. National What Day? It is the 10th of July, 2026. First, it is National Kitten Day. But it's also...
1: Today is one of my favorite days.
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14: Hey there, it's me, Small Fry. Guess what today is? 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I know, you're thinking about your diet. 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But come on, let's be real for a second. Just taste one. A single, crispy, perfectly golden French fry. What's the harm in that? Okay, maybe one more. And another. And another. I mean, this is a once-a-year opportunity to celebrate the deliciousness that is French fries. Go ahead, treat yourself. YOLO, right? Oh, and don't forget, July 14th is National Mac and Cheese Day.
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The best. There's been a lot of stuff that's fallen through the cracks. Music that's every bit as important and as influential as the stuff we didn't ignore and continue to beat to death to this very day. 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

0: Rock 102, Springfield's classic rock. It's about 10 till 4 with AC/DC. I'm Pat Kelly. Thanks for listening. The weekend just over an hour away. It's been a long one. I've spoken to friends about grilling and about how they'll sometimes run out of propane in the middle of a party, and that had to happen to me one time in my lifetime before I spent the best $60 that I'll ever spend, and that is have a backup propane tank that's filled. That way, the first one goes, you got a plan B right there. I learned yesterday that even though I have central air in my house, I don't have a plan B if something goes bad. Apparently a mouse or, I don't know, the electrician thinks it was maybe a squirrel bit through the power line, so I'm without AC. The reason I mention this is if you have central air in your home, get a plan B. Get over to Kluwitz Appliances and get a window unit so that at the very least you can drop it in your bedroom window and get a good night's sleep. At the very best, if you get a smaller place, maybe it'll cool down the whole living room. 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Let's give out a pair of Biggie tickets here.
1: Hello?
0: Hello, may I speak to Chris, please?
1: Who's this?
0: Why does your name seem familiar to me?
1: Who is this?
0: This is Chris. Is this Chris?
1: Chris who?
0: Chris Bohanowitz.
1: Who's this?
0: Are you playing with me right now? This is Chris Bohanowitz, correct?
1: Who's this?
0: Who do you think it is?
1: I don't freaking know.
0: Take a wild guess as to who might know your name other than people that you know.
1: I don't know.
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1: Oh, no.
0: You know that idiot in the afternoon?
1: Oh, God.
0: Chris, it's Pat Kelly. You've won a pair of tickets to the Big E.
1: Oh, yeah, thank you.
0: You're welcome. Now go wash your mouth out with soap.
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17: Lows tonight will be between about 58 to 64. We'll see some thin clouds, but mostly dry conditions. And that'll lead us into tomorrow, where the dew points are going to go down. It's going to be more comfortable for our Saturday, with highs between 80 and 86 degrees and another round of showers and thunderstorms in the afternoon. With your Western Mass News First Alert Forecast, I'm meteorologist Stephen Self.
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Free Music Friday is on the Plaza tonight at MGM Springfield. 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

0: Rock 102 Springfield's Classic Rock coming up on 420. We are also coming up on the kickoff of the Springfield Jazz and Roots. This is a free music festival, music, arts, food, and culture in downtown Springfield. It starts at 5:30, runs till 10 o'clock tonight, and then all day tomorrow, noon to 10 p.m. We're talking about New Orleans funk powerhouse Dumpsta Funk, the Neville Brothers with guitars and trombones, a couple of trumpets in there as well. Trinidad-born trumpeter Etienne Charles will be playing, drummer and singer David Rivera as well. This is a celebration of jazz and blues and funk and the music, frankly, and in a very good way. It's all over the place. Very diverse lineup. Western Mass faves Mulatto, Chestina Thrower, and Lexi Ouija also on the bill for the Springfield Jazz and Roots. This thing is completely free. It starts at 5:30 tonight till 10, and then tomorrow noon till 10. You want to see some really good funk, jazz, and blues, and more. Plan on attending the Springfield Jazz and Roots. You can get more details and see the complete lineup of bands and when they're playing by logging on to springfieldjazzfest.com.
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If it's me, I'm heading down to the plaza right now to enjoy some cocktails before Free Music Friday. It's going to be a good one beginning at 7:30 tonight with the Blizzard of Oz. More details coming up there on Rock 102.

0: Rock 102, Springfield's Classic Rock. Just about 4:45. Good afternoon. I'm Pat Kelly. Another Free Music Friday takes over the plaza at MGM Springfield. Live music from Blizzard of Oz, beginning at 7:30. The most authentic tribute to the legendary guitarist and also the Prince of Darkness, Ozzy and Randy Rhoads. Get on down there. There will be ice cold beers, and thank God, from White Lion Brewing. I enjoy the Marcus Camby. If you like it hoppy, you'll love it. Plaza Bar is going to be open. Food trucks. You want to bring a lawn chair? Do it. They've got a special section for lawn chairs. Although I don't know how many people really abide to the section. No matter. It is a fun time. Free Music Friday. Blizzard of Oz taking the stage at 7:30 for the free show right there on the plaza at MGM. Heads up. Next Friday, July 17th, a tribute to women who rocked the 80s. Simply the best. Including Tina Turner, Heart, Blondie, and Joan Jett, too. Tonight, it's the Blizzard of Oz on the plaza. What a long,
1: 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It's Saturday Night Dead on Rock 102. 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

0: 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Here's your Western Mass News First Alert forecast.
1: Lows tonight will be between about 58 to 64. We'll see some thin clouds, but mostly dry conditions. And that'll lead us into tomorrow, where the dew points are going to go down. It's going to be more comfortable for our Saturday with highs between 80 and 86 degrees and another round of showers and thunderstorms in the afternoon. With your Western Mass News First Alert forecast, I'm meteorologist Stephen Sell.
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6: Sir, you guys just called me, and as I mentioned before, we're not ordering this, so please stop calling my house. 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
8: Hi, can I speak to Champ?
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8: 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Is Champ there?
6: Who is Champ?
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7: WWE Super Slam!
6: Hey, sir!
7: Taking on Sheamus!
6: Quit calling my house!
7: The Undertaker!
6: Quit calling me!
7: CM Punk! And even Triple H and The Big Show in a spit-swapping makeout match! WWE Super Slam!
6: Hello? 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Can you stop screaming in your little sirens and whatever that is? Can you knock it off for 5 seconds? Not interested. Stop calling my house. Hello?
7: I'm watching you.
6: Excuse me?
7: That's exactly what The Undertaker told John Cena! But will he be able to take the belt from the mightiest champion in WWE history at this weekend's WWE Super Slam?
6: For the love of all that is stop calling my house
7: John
6: before
7: Cena.
6: I get your number, I will track you down and absolutely tear you
7: ladder.
6: To pieces. You are John Jesus. Cena, crazy motherfucker. Calling my house. Now, no wrestling, no super motherfucking slam is happening in this house. I swear to Jesus, if this is those wrestling again.
9: Okay, good morning. Hi, I'm just calling this morning to ask if you're a supporter of the United States military.
6: Oh, my God, I apologize. We've been getting calls all morning. I apologize, and yes.
9: Fantastic.
6: Yes, I am.
9: Great. Are you a supporter of the Marine Corps?
6: Yes, absolutely.
9: Good.
6: Absolutely.
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11: It's finally Friday. 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

0: Rock 102, Springfield's Classic Rock. We'll be joined by Corey Rodriguez with some French fry humor coming up. I have been waiting for this weekend ever since I produced the commercial for Springfield Jazz and Roots, because part of that process is I had to find the music from the musicians and the bands. The Springfield Jazz and Roots Festival begins tonight, beginning at 5:30. It's a free festival, 5:30 to 10 tonight, tomorrow noon till 10. New Orleans funk powerhouse Dumpsta Funk on the bill. Etienne Charles brings his Gullah Roots project to Springfield. Zakai Curtis's Kubop, sort of a blend of bebop and Afro-American jazz. It is really an eclectic lineup, and it's going to be a lot of fun. Free, both tonight and all day tomorrow. Mulatto's going to be there, Justine the Thrower, Lexi Ouija as well. You can check out the full lineup and the schedule by logging on to springfieldjazzfest.com. And if you happen to be there tomorrow, maybe I'll run into you with my sister and my brother-in-law. Let's get you up to date.
1: This is not headline news. Will and Jada Pinkett Smith reconciled. Chris Rock says he's slap happy to hear the news. And now a public service to cheating couples. Coldplay is performing at the FIFA World Cup halftime show. And a new study says that sniffing chocolate makes you work harder at the gym. Good to know, but I still prefer cocaine. I mean caffeine. This is not headline news.
2: I don't care what fast food I eat. If I order french fries, I have to eat every fry. Like, I get depressed if the fries start running out. Like, I reach in a bag, I'm like, I know there was more fries in this bag. Where's the rest of those fries? Then I move the napkin out the way and I find that one little burnt piece of crunchy fry. I'm like, that's what I'm talking about, baby, right there. My meal is complete, right? Before today, I haven't been to McDonald's in like 6 or 7 months, and I was cleaning out my car and I found some french fries in between the seats. Yes, and the fries look better than they did the day that I bought them. I was like, how is there no bacteria on these fries? You know how bad of a food you have to be for mold to be like, I don't eat that. I was talking to one of my friends about it. I was like, yo, I found some french fries in between my seats. She was like, you found french fries? She said, I found a burger in between my seats. I was like, what, like a wrapped up burger? She was like, no, just a patty. I said, who loses a burger patty in between their seats? How dirty is your car that you can lose a patty? I've never once went to McDonald's and was eating a cheeseburger and the meat fell from between the bun. And I just kept eating it like, oh, I guess this is just a ketchup, onion, cheese, mustard, pickle sandwich.
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Rock 102, Springfield's classic rock. Welcome to the weekend. A very special toast on the way for you and for me, and should we ever disagree? Rock 102.

Rock 102, Springfield's classic rock. That's how I like to go, right? In a blaze of glory. You want to leave with a story that people can tell. It's going to be my luck that I just fall to the ground and hit my head on something. If that happens to me, please make up another story to tell future generations. An exciting weekend coming up, the Southwick National coming to the WIC. We have the Springfield Jazz and Roots in downtown beginning tonight. We also have Free Music Friday in downtown beginning tomorrow night. If you're going to get out there and enjoy it, please do. You've worked all week to bust your butt to give you some time, yeah? I'd like to propose this toast to you and to me, and also to you, Mike Rokos, hanging out in the garage with the boys. I am happy to hear that more people are coming over to drink beers in your garage. Thank you, brother. Rock 102.

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9: Lows tonight will be between about 58 to 64. We'll see some thin clouds, but mostly dry conditions. And that'll lead us into tomorrow, where the dew points are going to go down. It's going to be more comfortable for our Saturday, with highs between 80 and 86 degrees and another round of showers and thunderstorms in the afternoon. With your Western Mass News First Alert Forecast, I'm meteorologist Stephen Self.
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1: Now everybody, have you heard?

0: familiar to me.
1: Who is this?
0: This is Chris. Is this Chris?
1: Chris who?
0: Chris Bohanowitz.
1: Who's this?
0: Are you playing with me right now? This is Chris Bohanowitz, correct?
1: Who's this?
0: Who do you think it is?
1: I don't freaking know.
0: Take a wild guess as to who might know your name other than people that who you know.
1: I don't know.
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1: Oh, no.
0: You know that idiot in the afternoon?
1: Oh, God.
0: Chris, it's Pat Kelly. You've won a pair of tickets to the Big E.
1: Oh, yeah, thank you.
0: You're welcome. Now go wash your mouth out with soap.
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Welcome to the weekend. I'm Pat Kelly. Saturday nights have come alive, beginning at 9 o'clock with Live in Concert, and then the Grateful Dead Hour afterwards. For Live in Concert, there's a really good lineup that I'll detail for you coming up on Rock 102.

0: Rock 102, Springfield's classic rock with the Red Hot Chili Peppers and Scar Tissue. We've all got it, yeah? Varying degrees, maybe. I'm Pat Kelly. Thanks for listening. Tomorrow night, another edition of Live in Concert on Rock 102. We promise you the best bands of all time live. And tomorrow night, we're going to deliver. Tomorrow night's headliner is Foreigner. We'll also hear live music from Yes, Kansas, and Man for Man's Earth Band. Take us along beginning at 9 o'clock tomorrow night for Live in Concert from Randall's Farm and Greenhouse in Ludlow. Then it's the Grateful Dead Hour immediately following it. Please stick around. Matthew stepping in to take you into the rest of your weekend. Thanks for listening. I've got to be Pat Kelly somewhere else.
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6: Here's your Western Mass News First Alert forecast.
7: Lows tonight will be between about 58 to 64. We'll see some thin clouds, but mostly dry conditions. And that'll lead us into tomorrow, where the dew points are going to go down. It's going to be more comfortable for our Saturday, with highs between 80 and 86 degrees and another round of showers and thunderstorms in the afternoon. With your Western Mass News First Alert forecast, I'm meteorologist Stephen Self.
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9: Rumors spreading around, you know it takes its time. About to check outside the game. 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

That was Kansas from Kansas. 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I'm Matthew James from Springfield, Mass. Here's Boston from, well, you know.

0: Ooh, Springfield's classic rock. They're working for the weekend. The weekend's here. Happy weekend, everybody. It's Friday night on Rock 102. Got some great songs coming up in a little bit. I'll tell you a little bit about that. 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
14: 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And during that time, a lot of music has been ignored, forgotten, stolen, or misplaced. And while there's no doubt that Rock 102 plays the very best of the best, there's been a lot of stuff that's fallen through the cracks. Music that's every bit as important and as influential as the stuff we didn't ignore and continue to beat to death to this very day. This is why there's Bagsy's Musical Fun Bag. 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

I'll stay. I'll do it. Don't threaten me with a good time. Rock 102, Springfield's classic rock. It's Matthew James. Friday night's Friday night, baby. I'm going to hang out till midnight. I'm going to climb up on my horse and head out of town, just like the Midnight Rider. Oh, look, Midnight Rider's coming up. That actually worked.

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0: I hate myself for a completely different set of reasons. Rock 102, Springfield's Classic Rock. It's Matthew James. Welcome to the weekend. It's Friday night. Got some great songs coming up on the other side. It's all part of the Classic Rock Summer now through Labor Day. 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
6: John Giuliano from the Eastern States Exposition is here. 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

Ozzy's not the only guy not doing well from Black Sabbath. Rock 102, Springfield's classic rock. It's Matthew James. Ozzy could be doing better, but Bill Ward, the legendary drummer, has shared an update with fans about his current condition. He's using a wheelchair to get around. A lot of people have been speculating on that. But despite that, Ward assured his fans that his passion for music remains strong and that he has no plans to retire. So what are we talking here? Is Black Sabbath hitting the road? I don't think so.